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3: They took me, man. The aliens took me. And when I came back, everything was gone. That's how I ended up here.
4: How about you, Frank? You want to know my story?

0: 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People need to see this.
1: Frank, good to see you. 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
2: Yeah, on the way.
1: I just saw Wake Up Stranger. I wish I hadn't.